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2: That's right. RJ Decker on ABC. Scott Speedman returns as the ex-con private eye in South Florida, now solving stranger cases with help from his journalist ex, her cop wife, and a mysterious woman from his past who might be an ally or a threat. 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Six designers move into one of America's most haunted houses for 31 days, racing to renovate it for a $50,000 prize. Anna Camp hosting that with Michael Smith Boyd judging.

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1: Mario Lopez here, keeping the music coming your way as we let you know that iHeartRadio is getting ready to bring you the biggest Latin artists in the world on one stage again at our iHeartRadio Fiesta Latina. 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

make me feel bad. A new poll shows nearly 40% of adults under 45 are watching with subtitles on, compared to fewer older adults. And for Gen Z and millennials, it's not about missing the dialogue. It's about multitasking. 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But how are they multitasking?

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1: I'm Mario Courtney Lopez. 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
1: All right, time for another pop culture pop quiz. Mario and Courtney Lopez here playing another round of the slang game where we try to guess slang from various times or places. What's our theme today, Frazier?
2: Well, today we are doing medieval slang that needs to make a comeback.
1: Okay.
2: Yes. These are medieval slang terms.
3: By the way, the things I sent you, I did not read.
2: I know. I'm aware. Mm.
4: On with Mario. Pop quiz.
2: Here we go.
1: Here we go.
2: Hands on buzzers. Hufty Tufty. That was Mario.
1: Tufty. What was it? Hufty?
2: Hufty Tufty.
1: Hufty Tufty is when you're like a little chubby dude, but you know how to throw down.
2: No. That is incorrect. No.
1: Sounds like
2: Courtney.
3: Hufty Tufty is when you think you're all that.
2: It's a person who brags.
1: That's a chubby dude who can throw it down.
2: Well, I mean, maybe.
3: I think I got it.

0: You didn't say he was bragging about himself, though, which he could be.
1: Oh, he thinks he's hufty tough.
0: I'll give you a prop for that. It's pretty close. All right.
2: Fair enough.
1: Oh, my God.
0: Here's the next one. Don't get mad. Here we go. Fop doodle. Mario.
3: Fop doodle was a hairstyle back in the day. Yo, your fop doodle's tight.
0: Incorrect.
3: No?
0: Courtney.
1: Fop doodle is when you mess something up.
0: No, it's a fool. So
3: he's a fool.
0: It's a person who would mess something up.
3: He's a fop doodle.
0: All right, hands on buzzers. Gobe mooch.
3: Gobe mooch is a dude who borrows from you and never pays you back.
0: Incorrect.
3: No?
0: Courtney.
1: A gobe mooch used to be called when a person...
0: Incorrect.
1: Beyond
0: a gullible person.
3: I have definitions to all these words.
0: There are two more. Giggle mutt. That was barely Mario.
3: Giggle mutt is when you just can't stop laughing. This fool laughs at everything. He's a giggle mutt.
0: A person who smiles stupidly all the time.
3: There you go.
0: Nailed it. Last one.
1: Did he nail it though?
0: I mean, close enough.
1: I nailed the other one too.
3: All right, prop to a prop.
0: And last one. Fusty lugs.
3: Fusty Lugs is a guy that never bathes. He just smells rank. He's Fusty Lugs.
0: Incorrect.
1: Oh, That's not it. A Fusty Lug is someone who's really hairy.
0: Incorrect. A lazy person.
1: Oh.
0: So it kind of, you maybe, yeah, it's a tootie. I was going to say it's a tootie.
1: You should have just said he's a tootie.
0: He's a tootie.
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2: Omar Lopez, a few songs that are going to drop a lesson in music history on you, going all the way back to the early 80s when Huey Lewis and the News blended their bar band roots with a new wave inspiration to create an album that will go on to sell more than 10 million copies. 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
1: Time for today's lesson in music history. You're on Mara Lopez, going back to this week in 1983. Oh, Huey Lewis and the News dropped their album Sports, which featured this hit.

0: love me some Huey Lewis.
1: Me too.
0: He's got such a just a cool voice. The album sold more than 10 million copies. Fun fact, the title was a clever play on the band's name, The News, with the band members appearing on the album cover in a bar to suggest where people typically watch sports. The album's cover also featured a photo of the band at the 2 a.m. Club, a real-life bar in Mill Valley, California, where they performed in its early days.
1: Another fun fact, Huey was MJ's favorite vocalist in the We Are the World song.
0: I don't know about that. I do not know about that. Yeah, I don't think MJ found it so funny. He was like,

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1: Mario and Courtney Lopez here, keeping the music coming your way as Courtney tries to make us think with a random thought. 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
1: There's some people that are just funny because the way they talk and the way they look, and it's a combo, not necessarily the content.
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1: They just be funny.
2: Right.
1: All right, let's get back to the music. 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
1: At On With Mario on Facebook and X. At On With Mario Lopez on Instagram. Love hearing from you, so please hit us up. Questions, comments, whatever you got. A few more songs. I'm going to dig into our mentions to see what's on your mind. That's coming up next.

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2: Yo, Mario, Courtney Lopez. More music headed your way right after a quick look at the buzz. Word is Jimmy Kimmel Live is coming to an end. Page Six reporting that The Late Show will end after its current season, May 2027, wrapping up 24 years over on ABC. Sources say his contract isn't being extended with cost cutting under new Disney leadership. However, ABC is pushing back, calling the report inaccurate and speculative. His current deal does run through May 2027, and he favors year-to-year contracts, so nothing officially locked in either way.
3: So it's 50-50.
2: It's 50-50, it seems that.
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1: Amara Lopez saw this on IG and thought it warranted discussing. According to polls conducted by the social media group Puberty, greatest ice cream flavor of all time has just been determined. And they did a March Madness type bracket. There was a lot of flavors there. In the winter, cookies and cream. The final poll in the bracket style tournament had cookies and cream facing off against cookie dough, with cookies and cream emerging as the overall champion. I don't think I have a problem with that because it kind of encompasses a little vanilla, a little chocolate, some cookie.
2: Yeah.
1: It's in my Mount Rushmore favorite ice cream flavors. You know what my go-tos are? Coffee.
2: Chocolate, chip, mint, something.
1: There's coffee, in no particular order. Coffee, mint and chip, chocolate chip, and cookies and cream.
2: Yeah. Those are good.
1: Those are good.
2: I'm
1: What's yours?
2: Disappointed that cookie dough didn't make it as the winner.
1: That's my wife's.
2: I do like cookie dough just in general.
1: I don't. See, I don't like the raw. I feel like I'm going to get sick.
2: No, I eat like a good pack of cookie dough a week probably as a dessert. It's just a good dessert. Mm. It's quick.
1: Salmonella.
2: No, you can eat it now.
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2: So many live performances from BTS, Cardi B, Kenny Chesney, Snoop Dogg, Ciara. She was just added. Benson Boone, Goo Goo Dolls, my favorite. Lainey Wilson, Weezer, Smashing Pumpkins. 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

0: Courtney's Corner for something fresh. And as you just told us, you've got coyote tips.
1: Yes, besides just hating them. And I know they were here before us, but we have pets and I get so scared for our pets.
0: Well, a lot of people, unfortunately, have had their pets taken and killed by these coyotes. So this is probably really good tips.
1: Well, this is if you have coyotes in your area. I never grew up with them on the East Coast. So when I came here and saw one for the first time, I thought it was a starving dog because that's what it looked like.
2: You adopted it.
0: Yeah.
1: Yeah. I thought I started feeding it. And, anyway, here are the do's. Maintain eye contact. Use loud noises, whistle, music, pots and pans. I don't know if you're...
2: Start singing.
1: Yeah, you're walking, just you're randomly carrying a pot and a pan. Spray water, toss sticks or rocks near the coyote. That's easy to get if you're outside. Shake a can filled with pennies or pebbles. If you're, every time you go outside, just take a can.
2: I have my can of pebbles.
1: Pebbles. Obviously, the first thing you also do is pick up your pet. Protect children and keep them close and calm.
0: Mm-hmm.
1: Here's what you don't do. You don't run. It triggers the chase instinct in the coyote. Mm-hmm. And you also don't approach or corner the coyote. And if they have their cubs nearby, that's also, you know.
0: Yes.
1: You don't want to be in that because you might be coyote dinner.
0: So make yourself big. Make a lot of noise.
3: More Mario Lopez coming up.
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Pass here, getting close to the end of our radio fun. Just one last thing to get to, plus probably enough time to play a request or two before I get out of here. So if you got a song you want to hear, hit me up at All in Mario on X.

0: I'm Mario Courtney Lopez. Almost time to head out, but not before we get to one last thing. The Rock is set to make a live-action Teddy Ruxpin movie. He's going to produce the movie, which is set for release by Amazon MGM Studios, with a tonal pitch of Sonic the Hedgehog meets Elf. Interesting log line there. Details are under wraps. The film is expected to be a family-friendly adventure featuring Teddy, his best friend Grubby, and an inventor named Newton Gimmick as they go on a quest from their home in the land of Vrionia. Now, I thought my boy Wahlberg already did this movie, and it was called Ted.
1: Well, that wasn't Teddy Ruxpin.
0: Exactly. But it was basically about a talking bear.
1: That bear was filthy.
0: And that's true.
1: That was a naughty bear.
0: This is more family-friendly.
1: Yeah,
0: bear.
1: Teddy Ruxpin, like, told stories to kids. Like, he was the storyteller and stuff. Cassette tape in the back, and sometimes my brother would put his Ozzy Osbourne or Black Sabbath tapes in the back. That was weird.
0: So this is more family-friendly. Okay, got it. The PG version of Ted.
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Looking for the Mid-South's home for hit music? 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

You know how I always tell you, hey, fall doesn't technically start until September 22nd, so cool it on all of the pumpkin talk. Yeah, I guess we should be talking about Christmas at this point in time, but there's a good reason for it. I'll explain why coming up in 6 minutes.

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1: How is it not even October and we already know what the baby name trend is going to be for next year? Hey, it's Shannon O. It's called name maxing. And if you don't know what that means, I got the info for you coming up in the next 10 minutes.

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0: Well, thank you for decompressing with me in the car. Appreciate you. 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

I guess there's still a biopic in the works for Britney Spears. Hey, it's Shannon. This news coming after The Woman in Me was released back in October of 2023. Explores her rise to fame, personal struggles. But the screenwriter, Elizabeth Merriweather, who has also worked on New Girl, she's still in the early stages of developing that biopic.

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0: My name is Shannon O. Appreciate you spending part of your night with me. You know, Alex Warren just came out with a brand new album called Wild Child, and iHeartRadio's The Box gets you nice and close with Alex Warren, trying to find out the stories behind those songs. 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

It's the biggest festival of the year, and you can be a part of it. Hey, my name is Shannon O. I'll get you all the details on how you don't even have to leave your couch, and you can still enjoy it. That's coming up in the next 10 minutes. Right now, Zara Larson.

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0: It's not even October yet, so how does DoorDash know the top Halloween candy orders for 2026? Are we already dipping into the jar? Reese's Peanut Butter Cups, number one. Once again, followed by Hershey's Milk Chocolate Bars and M&M's. What are you filling that bucket with this year?
1: Ladies up in here tonight. No fighting.
2: We got the refugees.
1: No fighting.
2: Up here.

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But the same thing goes with friends. I want to hear from you. What is the wildest nickname you have saved in your phone? Hit that Talk Back Mic.

0: last week that I am not creative when it comes to storing people's contact information in my phone. Hey, my name is Shannon. I hope you're having a great night so far. But I asked this because apparently if you have somebody's nickname saved in your phone, that means you have a stronger relationship with them. Although I'm not quite sure about Alex. You have your friend saved as what?
1: Ferris wheel, because I have a friend who gets around.
0: Oh my gosh, that's wild. Does she know that you have her listed as that?
1: To be honest, I don't think so.
0: You better hope that she doesn't find out. What's the craziest nickname you have saved in your phone? Hit that talkback mic to let me know.
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There's some rumors about who may be playing the Super Bowl halftime show this year. I'll tell you more with three things you need to know next.

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We'll talk more next.

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I probably had one of the most awkward moments yesterday ever. I'll tell you what happened next.

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2: 833-501-BAMA is the number to call the show. Good morning. Who's this?
3: This is Kelly from Senatobia, Mississippi.
2: Kelly, good morning. How are you doing?
3: I'm doing great. How are you?
2: Good. Do you have an annoying friend you want to complain about?
3: Well, I didn't want to really complain about her because when we were growing up, she would flirt with everybody, including our fathers. And ew. We ended up talking with like friends. And I'm like, does she flirt with your father? And they said, yes. Well, now she's grown up and she's like one of the best car salesmen ever. And like, high dollar cars.
2: Yeah,
3: she thinks.
2: Because she's flirting with all the fathers and making them buy the cars.
3: Yes. And so I just realized, and as we're growing up, it was a benefit because then she would start flirting and we'd get stuff for free.
2: Did she end up dating any of y'all's dads when y'all were of age?
3: And that's the thing is that was, we would just realize it was her personality.
2: Okay.
3: Well. And once, as we started growing up, we were like, this is annoying. And then all of a sudden we were like, this is pretty cool. We're getting free stuff. And she never would carry it past a certain point. But I was like, this is just her personality. This is amazing.
2: So have you started flirting now to get the things that you want?
3: I just don't have that personality.
2: Okay. Well, thank you for calling. Yeah. That's a great story. I love that. Thank you for sharing.
3: All right. Bye.
4: Wake up in the morning feeling like P. Diddy.
5: Hey, what up, girl?
4: Grab my glasses. I'm out the door. I'm going to hit this city.
5: Let's
4: before
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4: 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Because when I leave for the night, I ain't coming back.

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You know, we have 51 minutes of music every single hour while you work. The Emmys may be moving to a different place for you to watch in the future. I'll tell you more with three things you need to know next.

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0: We do have a heat advisory in effect until 7 p.m. The heat index could go up to 109 degrees today. Make sure you drink plenty of fluid, stay out of the sun, stay in the AC. It'll be sunny and hot today and tomorrow with highs near 99 and the heat index of 106 or higher. And there is no relief in sight. So highs around 99 through the weekend. Spotify will now let parents exclude kids from their music from their recommendation. It's a new feature that allows you to turn off the setting that includes kids' music so it won't pop up in your personal recommendations anymore. And it works retroactively if you flip the switch. So if you've already listened to Baby Shark a million times, it's going to take it off your list and you won't have to listen to it again. The Emmy Awards could move to Prime Video in a historic streaming deal. The Television Academy is in talks right now with Prime Video, and if it gets finalized, it would mark the first time in Emmy history that the telecast does not air on broadcast television.
2: That's a wild twist. I've never heard of this, anything like that.
0: The move would make the Emmys the second major award show leaving network TV following the Oscars, who announced they are moving to YouTube starting in 2029.
2: That's a lot of new stuff coming around.
0: More people are streaming, so it makes sense. 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

0: 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We're done. You ready to go?
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Hip-hop's first billionaire Jay-Z's come a long way since he took his first big step 30 years ago by dropping his debut album, Reasonable Doubt, and he's on its victory parade with his Jay-Z 30 tour, which wraps up in L.A. October 24th. Love to see you there. Live Nation, going to hook it up. 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

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All right, coming up next. 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

0: 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Up next, we need a family meeting. I need everybody in on this.
1: Okay, why? 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
3: What would you say your favorite snack is? 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Q-U-I-N-N-S. 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

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Michaela in the back room has a question. If your friend meets a guy on a dating app and he actually liked you first, do you tell your friend? 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Coming up next.

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2: I'm doing it every day, wrong, or not the right way, or not the cool way. 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
1: But I understand why. See, it's burning me to hold on to this. I know this is something I gotta do, but that don't mean I want to. What I'm trying to

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Hey, it's Big Sue checking in. And did you hear, to celebrate our nation's 250th, the editors of Rolling Stone got together and selected a song for every state. And I think you're going to like the one they selected for Tennessee. Got it for you in 6 minutes. Charlie.

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It's your girl Big Sue with the 901 report. Shout out to Next Up 901, which has officially launched in Crosstown Concourse. This gives adults free career training, paid opportunities, child care, transportation assistance, and coaching to help prepare for careers in healthcare, IT, and skilled trades. Also, shout out to Millington, set to welcome a new Academy Sports and Outdoors, bringing new jobs and

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When I tell you where experts say is a great place to go on a date, I think you're going to agree. Yeah, I got that for you in about 7 minutes. 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

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Couples say they always go together and use that time to catch up. You know what? I can co-sign this. 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

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This morning's Ask Alabama. Larissa wanted to know if she was wrong for not telling her friend why they don't invite her out anymore. Turns out she's a little bit of a chatty Kathy. I mean, they can't even take her to the movies, and she's talking all the way through it and even spoiling it. Hey, if you missed it, catch Ask Alabama tomorrow morning right here on 102.7 Kiss FM.

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Hey, I'm Big Sue, and people are confessing the laziest thing they've ever done. The stories are wild. Got it for you in 7 minutes.

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Big Sue hanging out with you. 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

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Hey, it's Big Sue sitting in for Dino. And Zubu is back at the Memphis Zoo starting this Friday and Saturday night. And it's had a spooky makeover. Yep, more nights, more decor, more candy, plus a 7-foot-tall maze. Whole lot of interactive play spaces and more. And it's going on September 18th through November 1st.

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October 10th, Tom Lee Park downtown. It's going to be a great look, and the food is always top tier. Shout out to Grazing Good, the charcuterie. We've got Board and Bites, Man Smurfy Smokehouse, Carmelita's Taqueria, Trap Fusion, and a whole lot more. 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